0: The well-named Calico Winds, performing the miniatures from William Grant Still. The first of those was the old cowboy song, I Ride an Old Paint. The paint horse, as of course you know, is one with a colorful spotted pattern on its hide. There are other physical characteristics, of course, but that's where the name comes from. Kind of like you threw a gallon of brown paint at a white horse. Not that you would ever do such a thing. Coming up, the Soviets try to water down Aram Khachaturian. As if.
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0: The Russian-Armenian composer Aram Khachaturian was once accused by the Soviet government of formalism. Basically means his music was too advanced for the general public. He needed to dumb it down a little bit if they were going to rubber stamp him. See what you think. Here's the Masquerade Suite.

0: Stanley Black, leading the London Symphony Orchestra, The Masquerade Suite by Cacciatore. It's horseback music this hour, and the big chromatic gallop is coming up.
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0: Songs for Horses this hour. Here's the Kentucky Derby of musical compositions by the great Franz Liszt at his most flamboyant. It's Lang Lang tackling the Grand Galop Chromatique, the big chromatic gallop. I think he's going to do great.

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0: The Hagen Quartet, doing a fine job with the String Quartet No. 7 by Mozart. Of course, that was in 4-4. We've got some 15-16 coming up next.
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0: Here comes a traditional line dance of Bulgaria with a very uncommon time signature. You start off with a bar of 4-4. That's standard enough. Then you follow up with a bar of 7-8 for a total of, altogether now, 15-16. That's got to have you totally out of balance by the time you finish it. Fortunately, it's only 3 minutes of dancing.

0: Emmanuel Crevine, conducting the National Orchestra of Lyon, performing the Masques and Bergamasques by Gabriel Fauré, sort of a Fauré's greatest hits. From Cuba to Paris to Rio, coming up next.
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0: Cuban-French composer and virtuoso violinist Joseph White was born José White Lafitte, the son of a Spanish father and an Afro-Cuban mother. Born in Cuba, he made his way to Paris, where he won the first grand prize at the Conservatoire, then on to Rio, where he directed the Imperial Conservatory. Here's his violin concerto, performed by Rachel Barton Pine.

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0: hornist Soren Hermansen with harpist Erica Goodman, performing the Elegy for Horn and Harp by Henri Chausset. The winner of the Helsinki Music Institute's Best Teacher Award, coming up next.
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0: Finnish composer Erkki Mellertin might have been the most committed educator the Helsinki Music Institute ever had the privilege of having. He started out as an assistant teacher and then graduated to full-on teacher and finally became director of the whole deal. Now that's employee dedication. It's the Helsinki Philharmonic returning the favor, performing The Blue Pearl by Mellertin.

0: 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John Williams' guitar sings you a song, coming up next.
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0: It's the third of the Nocturnes by Claude Debussy, Sirène, the Sirens, performed by the Royal Concertgebouw Orchestra. 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
0: Sarah Kirkland Snyder says her hope for this piece allows the performer to focus on storytelling. That's a skill that, to her mind, is absolutely essential to becoming an unforgettable pianist. I couldn't agree more. Here's the storytelling of pianist Orly Shaham performing The Currents.

0: It's John Andrews leading the BBC Philharmonic, performing the Ballads for Orchestra by Welsh composer Grace Williams. We're off to Peterborough, New Hampshire in 60 seconds. 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

0: Leipzig Gewandhaus Orchestra, performing the Adagio from the Symphony No. 9 by Anton Bruckner. Coming up, Johannes Brahms unretires himself.
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0: Johannes Brahms was all ready to hang it up. He wrote to his publisher it was finally time to quit composing. He was bored with it. And then he made a friend, the German clarinetist Richard Muhlfeld. He was so blown away by the quality of Muhlfeld's playing, he basically said, "I have to write something for this guy." Here's what he came up with, the clarinet trio.

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0: Orchestra of the Swan with chorale by Erilyn Wallen. A composer who had teachers tell her that classical music was not her sort of music, but she has proved them wrong. She's composed music for the Queen. She's composed music for the Paralympics. And in 2006, Wallen inspired a Canadian astronaut to take some of her music with him on a space shuttle mission that orbited the Earth almost 200 times.
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0: Johannes Brahms was a big fan of this musician, Robert Fuchs. He said Fuchs is a splendid musician. Everything he writes is so fun and skillful, so charmingly invented that one is always pleased. I hope you're pleased as we listen to Serenade No. 2 by Robert Fuchs.

0: The River of Seven Stars. It's by Venezuelan composer Invencio Castellanos. He was a composer, of course. He also conducted. He conducted the inaugural concert of the Venezuelan Symphony Orchestra in 1970. We just heard the modern Venezuela Symphony Orchestra led by Jan Wagner on Music Through the Night. I hope you're doing well tonight. It's always great to have you here. I'm Jalene Kahn.
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0: This Swedish composer was born in a city a little north of Stockholm. I think I would still consider it to be southern Sweden, but I wonder if she ever saw the midnight sun. Helena Montell was initially trained as a singer and pianist, and she established a name for herself. Eventually, she also became known as a composer in Sweden. Montell eventually moved to Paris and saw great success there. From her Dala Suite, essentially Swedish, this is called Summer Night, The Dance Grows Quicker.

0: Symphony No. 2 by German composer Robert Folkman. Werner Andreas Albert conducted the Northwest German Philharmonic on Music Through the Night.
1: 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They were also impressed that they composed music especially for him. You'll hear some of their dedications and one of Pisendel's own compositions on Sunday Baroque this week.
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0: end, when the music cuts off and makes you wonder if it's really over? Should I applaud? Nope, it's still going. Franz Joseph Haydn's String Quartet No. 30, it's nicknamed The Joke, and we heard the Spectral Quartet on Music Through the Night. A piece of music that invites you into Alice's Wonderland, that's coming up in less than 10 minutes.
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1: Antonio Vivaldi, Tommaso Albinoni, and Georg Philipp Telemann were all friendly admirers of a brilliantly talented German violin player named Johann Pisendel. They were also impressed that they composed music especially for him. You'll hear some of their dedications and one of Pisendel's own compositions on Sunday Baroque this week. 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

0: Rayfon Williams wrote that in 1940, and he had suggested that composers should write music that might be played by people who are waiting out the hours of war. And it seemed like he took his own advice when he wrote that. Three preludes on Welsh hymn tunes performed by the Nash Ensemble on Music Through the Night. I'm Jalene Kahn. It's great to have your company, and I hope you're doing well. We'll hear a trombone concerto coming up in just a minute.
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0: A trombone concerto. Not something you get to hear every day, but you get to hear it tonight. Written by Derek Bourgeois and performed here by the Tokyo Kosei Wind Orchestra with soloist Christian Lindbergh.

0: Symphonic poem number 6 by Franz Liszt, called Mazeppa. Herbert von Karajan conducted the Berlin Philharmonic.
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0: a suite for two pianos called Children's Suite by Anton Arensky. He was a protege of Tchaikovsky. We heard Aglinka Genova and Lubin Dimitrov on Music Through the Night. A symphony by Felix Mendelssohn is coming up, and in about a half an hour, some movie music.
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0: Felix Mendelssohn originally wrote this symphony, and it was going to be used to commemorate the 300th anniversary of the Augsburg Confession, but it was passed over at that event for reasons unknown. For the next 2 years, Mendelssohn tried to secure a premiere but didn't have any takers, and he had finally had enough, saying that he could hardly stand this symphony and would rather burn it. It never got thrown in the flames. It was published 2 decades after his death, and today it's one of his most frequently performed works. Reformation, the Symphony No. 5 by Felix Mendelssohn.

0: Yannick Nezet-Séguin conducted the Chamber Orchestra of Europe with Felix Mendelssohn's Symphony No. 5. It's called Reformation. And even though it has the number 5, it was actually the second full-length symphony Mendelssohn wrote. But because it wasn't published until 2 decades after his death, that's where it gets the number 5.
1: Antonio Vivaldi, Tommaso Albinoni, and Georg Philipp Telemann were all friendly admirers of a brilliantly talented German violin player named Johann Pisendel. They were also impressed that they composed music especially for him. You'll hear some of their dedications and one of Pisendel's own compositions on Sunday Baroque this week. Sundays at 10 a.m. here on KPAC.
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0: The music Gabriel Yared wrote for the 1996 movie The English Patient won both an Oscar and a Grammy. Here's some of that film music performed by La Pietà.

0: Music from The English Patient by Gabriel Yared, performed by La Pieta with conductor Angèle Dubois.
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0: That's kind of a translation of the piece that Claude Debussy originally wrote. He originally wrote his Petite Suite for piano duet, and the orchestral version was created by Debussy's colleague about 20 years later. We just heard the Ulster Orchestra, led by Jan-Pascal Tordelier.
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0: Horn music by Mozart was mostly all written for a very fine horn player, a friend of Mozart's, named Josef Liedtgeb. There's not a lot known about this person's early career. We do know he was employed at the same royal estate where Haydn was director, but soon another prince hired him and he moved to Salzburg. That's where he met Mozart, and the two remained close friends. Mozart's Horn Concerto No. 3, performed there by the Hanover Band and soloist Anthony Halsted under conductor Roy Goodman. Take a
1: chance. 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

0: Mazurka Uberek by Alexander Glazunov. Alexander Vedernikov conducted the Swiss-Italian Orchestra, and they were joined by violinist Chloe Hanslip. I hope you've enjoyed the music and all the performances you've heard so far. There's more to come. Anytime you hear a piece of music that you like, but you didn't catch the name of it or the performers, find out more with our on-air playlist at yourclassical.org. I'm Jalene Kahn. 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
1: 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We're screening Mr. Nobody Against Putin this Tuesday at 7:30 p.m. at Alamo Drafthouse Park North. You'll find all the details at tprcinema.org. 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
3: Richard Strauss's trip to Italy in 1886 was encouraged by one Johannes Brahms. He'd have had me as soon as he said Italy, but some people need a little bit more prompting. The work on this Aus Italien was begun while Strauss was still on his journey and finished the same year. It's the only work by Strauss for which he himself wrote a specific program. Which is odd, since he's the consummate tone poem composer, just not the auteur, and we'll have more coming up.

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0: Beethoven's Consecration of the House, the exciting, dramatic overture, not a moment of dullness there. Stanislav Skorochevsky conducted the Minnesota Orchestra. Coming up next, something with a definite Latin flair from Yo-Yo Ma, Paquito de Rivera, and Romero Lobambo. Take a chance.
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2: 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We'll also hear an interview with Giovanni De Chiaro, who speaks about American composer Scott Joplin. 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

0: Strausiana, Eric Korngold. That was the Orchestra de la Suisse Romande.
1: After Russia invaded Ukraine in 2022, a young teacher named Pasha found himself drawn into Vladimir Putin's propaganda machine. 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

0: On track from Anderson, Oskar Nedbal composed that. Miroslav Homolka conducted the Dvorak Chamber Orchestra. Coming up, something very famous and very American. You'll recognize it immediately, I think. Even this early in the day, we're going to get those brain cells active. It's a good thing. Scalp massage. Also a piano concerto number 3 by Haydn.
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0: Leif Ove Andsnes conducting and playing piano with the Norwegian Chamber Orchestra. The work, Piano Concerto No. 3, First Movement by Franz Joseph Haydn. Coming up, arguably the best known of Verdi's opera, we'll have some ballet music from it.
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0: The Two Widows, Prelude and Polka, that by Bedrich Smetana, Robert Stankovsky conducted, the Czechoslovak State Philharmonic. I'm Kevin O'Connor. 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

0: What am I to do? I can't help it. Falling in Love Again, Friedrich Hollander composed that, and that was Sheku Kane Mason and Hannah Roberts, twin cellists there. Coming up next, well, the World Cup is in town. If town happens to be Los Angeles for you, we'll have something connected to that event next, along with something from Claude Debussy, too.
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0: Charles Mackaras conducted the Prague Chamber Orchestra, Mozart's Serenade No. 7, Hofner. That was the Rondo.
1: Hello, this is Nathan Cohn inviting you to our next Cinema Tuesday screening, Mr. Nobody Against Putin, the 2026 Oscar winner for Best Documentary Feature Film. 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We're screening Mr. Nobody Against Putin this Tuesday at 7:30 p.m. at Alamo Drafthouse Park North. You'll find all the details at tprcinema.org. 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

0: That was Divertissement on a pastoral theme, Gabrielle Pernet and the BBC Philharmonic Orchestra. Take a
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0: At this point in Bach's career, he was enjoying the favors of Prince Leopold, a music-loving nobleman from an area northeast of Weimar in what used to be called East Germany. His position there, pretty similar to the one that Haydn enjoyed, was to hold with the Esterházy family. And later, when Bach was Kapellmeister, Leopold's court boasted of one of the largest and finest orchestras in Europe. Orchestras of that day rarely numbered more than 12 musicians. Bach wrote a considerable amount of instrumental music for the court musicians, get them while you got them, including most of his solo concerti. Here's a concerto for two violins by Johann Sebastian Bach. It's the Curtis 2021 Ensemble, Jennifer Coe and Jamie Laredo.

0: Bach's Concerto for Two Violins was performed there by Jennifer Coe and Jamie Laredo with the Curtis 2021 Ensemble. Something from Franz Lehár and those Eastern European sounds we love so much, along with a wedding march. Not the one you're probably thinking of, though.
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0: Make way for the bride and groom, John Philip Sousa's wedding march. Keith Bryan conducted the Marine Band of the Royal Netherlands.
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0: Rhapsody on a Theme of Paganini, Rachmaninoff's music, the Mahler Chamber Orchestra led by Claudio Abbado, and the fabulous Yu Zhuang was the soloist.
1: After Russia invaded Ukraine in 2022, a young teacher named Pasha found himself drawn into Vladimir Putin's propaganda machine. But using his role as school videographer, he leaked footage to the West to share how students were being fed an official story. The documentary won an Oscar, and Mr. Nobody Against Putin is our next Cinema Tuesdays feature, screening at Alamo Drafthouse Park North on June 30th. 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

0: An Italian Rant. Yes, I think it was probably the name of a dance, really, honestly. Music by John Playford, played by the Toronto Consort. I'm Lynn Warfel.
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0: You may or may not know that Beethoven's Fifth Symphony, the opening rhythms, were used as code. It is actually international code, the da-da-da-da, for the letter V, V for victory. And it was broadcast to the French resistance forces, letting them know that D-Day was at hand, the landings on the Normandy beaches. And so when they heard that, they knew what it was. And that's why the movie The Longest Day includes that playing on the timpani in the very beginning of the movie in the opening credits. Now, Beethoven also felt that this was fate and made it a very important work. That distinctive four-note, short-long motif is fate knocking at the door, which so it was, also in Normandy in 1944. Here's the Symphony No. 5 with the Philharmonia led by Christian Thielemann.

0: Has to be one of the top five important pieces of classical music ever written. The Symphony No. 5 in C minor by Beethoven. The Philharmonia Orchestra led by Christian Thielemann. I was hedging my bets there going out on a limb like that. Take a
1: chance. 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
0: This is music by Scott Tennant and Simon Jeffs, Celtic Fair with the LA Guitar Quartet.

0: Always fun, that one. Celtic Fair, Scott Tennant and Simon Jeff's contribution. That was the Los Angeles Guitar Quartet playing that music. I'm Lynn Werfel. Thank you.
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0: This is music by Dmitri Shostakovich, whether we'd identify it as American jazz or not. Well, that's a matter of opinion, but that's what Shostakovich had in mind, his Jazz Suite No. 1 with the Philadelphia Orchestra led by Maris Janssens.

0: It was rather risque for the day in Shostakovich's homeland, but he came up with the Jazz Suite No. 1, thinking that it was pretty much a tribute to American jazz. And there's aspects of that, but I'd say would have to throw back more to the 1920s than what we think of as the height of the jazz age. The Philadelphia Orchestra, led by Maurice Janssens. I'm Lynn Worfel. Thank you for joining.
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Right now, the music begins with this.

classical music on KPAC. Yes, that is from Tchaikovsky's Swan Lake. You heard the Dance of the Swans, played not by a massive symphony orchestra, but by three people, Sarah Coyle, Max Case, and Angelo Monroy on their great album, Pas de Deux. Classical music for you on KPAC. It's Classical Connections. How are you today? Barry Brake here, your host, with lots of great classical music on the way. It's a particularly good day today. I've kind of just gone around and found some great stuff, old and new, from in and around San Antonio. We're going to hear from our friends in Austin. We're going to hear from our friends in Kingville, Texas, with a terrific clarinet fantasy. We'll hear music by Ruth Gipps, Wolfgang Mozart, Belinda Reynolds, George Bizet, Samuel Coleridge Taylor, stuff from all over, beginning with this, Northern Lights by Ola Gielo, performed magically here by Cantus Solis under Michael Fain, live at the Ruth Taylor Hall here in San Antonio, just a couple of months ago, just back in April. Here they are, folks, classical music for you on KPAC.

Yeah, classical music from Ola Gielo, the composer. Northern Lights, performed here in San Antonio at Ruth Taylor Hall by Cantus Solis. Michael Fain, the conductor there, and it's classical music on KPAC San Antonio. That was just a couple of months ago, back in April, and there's a whole lot more to come. I'm Barry Brake. I'm here with you on Classical Connections every weekday, 1 to 3 p.m., with music from San Antonio and the Hill Country and all over Texas and all around the world. We're going to hear something now from Camerata San Antonio. This is from the KPAC archives. It happened, gosh, back in 2003. Sounds just as fresh today as when Camerata San Antonio performed it at Laurel Heights Church. It's the Presto Movement of This Brandenburg Concerto by Johann Sebastian Bach. 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

live at Laurel Heights Church in San Antonio, Texas, and here on Texas Public Radio's Classical Connections. You just heard Camerata San Antonio performing from that Brandenburg Concerto No. 4 in G Major by Johann Sebastian Bach, one of the greats, and you heard it in one of the great towns for classical music live. That is the great town of San Antonio. I'm Barry Brake. I'm so glad to be with you every single weekday with music from San Antonio and the Hill Country, all over Texas, all over the world. You know, those other towns are pretty good, too. We'll give them their due. Austin, which touts itself as the live music capital of the world, certainly true maybe in other genres, but here's the classical number done by, Michelle Schumann playing the piano, Thomas Burritt playing the marimba at the Austin Chamber Music Festival back in 2020. It's a piece by the composer Belinda Reynolds. It's entitled Play. Hope you find this as hypnotically entrancing as I do. Enjoy.

Oh, yeah. Wasn't that interesting and good? I like modern music that's good and fun and pleasing to listen to. Belinda Reynolds fits all of those categories with her piece, Play. Thomas Burritt playing the marimba, Michelle Schumann at the piano at the Austin Chamber Music Festival from several years back, and you heard it on KPAC. 88.3 FM. It's Classical Connections. Barry Brake here with you. And I've got lots of classical music on the way. Right now, this from the great town of Kingsville, Texas A&M Kingsville. They got a terrific music school over there. And they played host to Vangel Tangarov, this clarinetist who performed this clarinet fantasy on Verdi's opera La Traviata, music by Donato Lovgreglio.

Classical music from the great town of Kingsville, Texas. And here on Texas Public Radio, that's from the campus of Texas A&M Kingsville, with Vangel Tangarov playing the clarinet. Wasn't that good? Verdi's La Traviata, of course, the terrific opera. And we've got more opera music on the way, a little bit more quote-unquote straight. That was the clarinet fantasy on La Traviata by the composer Donato Lugliello, one of those big beloved clarinet favorites if you're a, you know, clarinet person. Classical music on KPAC. It's Classical Connections. Barry Brake here, your host. How are you doing today? You look good. Hey, you look like you're ready for something from Joaquin Turina. This is his Sinfonia Sevillana called the Panorama. Jesús López Copos and the Cincinnati Symphony.

0: I don't know how good your stereo is, but man, that bass drum makes you want to learn how to play bass drum. That's the Cincinnati Symphony Orchestra under Jesus Lopez Comos with the Panorama from Joaquin Turina's Sinfonia Sevillana. Classical music on KPAC San Antonio. Barry Brake here, your host. There is a lot more classical music to come.
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0: Well, just a couple of months ago, First Baptist Church played host to a whole bunch of things. They do their Lenten concert series, kind of odd for a Baptist church, but hey, I love it because it's classical music and it's great. Live at First Baptist Church, this particular concert featured Seth Nelson at the piano, Wolfgang Draving playing the oboe with this Threnody by Ruth Gipps. Classical music on KPAC 88.3 FM.

Some music to touch the heart from the composer Ruth Gipps. Wasn't that good? That was her Threnody, performed by the San Antonio oboist Wolfgang Draving and the San Antonio pianist Seth Nelson at the piano live at First Baptist Church here in San Antonio, Texas, just a few weeks ago, really, just a couple of months ago. Goodness, don't you love it? I just love living in this town. Okay, now you know San Antonio plays host every 4 years to the Gerwitz International Piano Competition. One of the neat things they do is they bring back the favorites and the winners and the medalists to perform again and again, and that's what you're about to hear right now. Live at San Fernando Cathedral, Wolfgang Amadeus Mozart's Piano Sonata No. 16 in B-flat major, played by one of the Gerwitz medalists, young Sun

Young Sun Choi performing just several weeks ago back in April at San Fernando Cathedral to an enthusiastic crowd, full crowd there at San Fernando, full of people who love music by, for instance, Wolfgang Mozart, who wrote that piano sonata number 16 in B-flat major. Young Sun Choi is one of the medalists of the Gerwitz International Competition that happens here in San Antonio every 4 years. Isn't it fun? Don't you love it? Classical music here on KPAC. On the way, we're going to hear from Samuel Coleridge Taylor, a fantasy piece that was performed here in San Antonio. And speaking of performed here in San Antonio, what you're about to hear is just from a couple of weeks ago, another hot off the press tune here. It's the Orchestra San Antonio under Jose Luis Gomez with this Carmen Suite.

Hot off the press, music from just a couple of weeks ago, live at the Tobin Center, the Orchestra San Antonio under Jose Luis Gomez, playing to a crowd that just apparently can't get enough of that terrific performance from music by Georges Bizet, the Carmen Suite number 2. Yeah, go ahead and take another bow. Orchestra San Antonio, classical music on KPAC here in San Antonio with Classical Connections. I'm your host, Barry Brake, playing music that makes audiences go wild. And, don't you love this town? Oh, well, San Antonio played host to this remarkable performance of a piece by Samuel Coleridge Taylor, one of the deans of American music, his 5 fantasy pieces for string quartet, the ensemble Camerata San Antonio.

0: Oh, man. Laura Scalzo, Anastasia Parker, Emily Freudigman, Ken Freudigman, Camerata, San Antonio, performing those five fantasy pieces for string quartet by Samuel Coleridge Taylor. That happened live at Benek Hall at the University of the Incarnate Word back in 2022, and this is the place where you hear stuff like that. Classical Connections on KPAC. I'm your host, Barry Brake. Hope you've enjoyed this particular show today. Have a great rest of your day. 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
4: With this piece, Maurice Ravel wrote one melody, picked one rhythm, and said, "That'll do." And then for about 15 minutes, you get the same tune, the same beat. No detours. Just the orchestra getting steadily louder, steadily bigger, until the whole orchestra is playing the same line at full volume. Ravel himself called it a piece with no actual music in it. And he was joking. Mostly. Bolero. It's just a half hour ahead.

0: Isaac Stern and Cho Lang Lin playing the violins with Jamie Laredo viola, Yo-Yo Ma cello, and Sharon Robinson was the second cellist there with the finale from the string quintet in C major by Franz Schubert.
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0: Evidently, at the premiere, someone stood up and said, "He's gone crazy." And Maurice Ravel said, "Astute, a very astute review." Bolero with Jesus Lopez Cobos conducting the Cincinnati Symphony Orchestra. Take a chance.
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0: Hi, I'm Scott Blankenship. Glad to have your company for some classical music this afternoon. We'll finish the hour with a wind quintet written by Beethoven, and here's the Netherlands Wind Ensemble.

0: That's a wind quintet composed by Beethoven. That was the Netherlands Wind Ensemble in that recording. Well, thanks very much for listening into this afternoon's classical music with me. Always good to have your company. I'm Scott Blankenship.
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0: The finale from Jean Sibelius's Violin Concerto. Hilary Hahn was the soloist with the Swedish Radio Symphony Orchestra and conducted by Esa-Pekka Salonen.
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0: The moral of the story is get an apprentice who isn't going to use spells to get their work done. 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
1: After Russia invaded Ukraine in 2022, a young teacher named Pasha found himself drawn into Vladimir Putin's propaganda machine. 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

0: That's the finale from Mozart's Symphony No. 34, music that he wrote while he was preparing to get out of Dodge. Dodge being the city of Salzburg, and a rather oppressive job that he had with the archbishop there. That was a performance with Sir Charles Mackerras conducting the Prague Chamber Orchestra.
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0: Written by George Frideric Händel and played by musicians of the Louvre. That was Concerto Grosso No. 1, conducted by Mark Minkowski. Stay with me. Alicia de la Rocha is the pianist for the Fantasy for Piano and Orchestra by Gabriel Fauré, and in just a moment, an overture by Berlioz. Stay close.
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0: Hi, I'm Scott Blankenship. Hector Berlioz was not a fan of Italian music at all, but for some reason,

0: Rafael Frubeck de Burgos conducting the London Philharmonic Orchestra and Alicia de la Rocha piano. 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
0: Glad to have your company for some classical music. I'm Scott Blankenship. 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

0: Big finish for the piece and for the hour. That was Gisèle Ben-Dor conducting the Jerusalem Symphony Orchestra for the Suite of Creole Dances by Alberto Ginastera. 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
0: Johann Sebastian Bach originally wrote this music for organ, and for 200 years, that's exactly where it stayed. Leopold Stokowski looked at the churchy, slightly ominous piece and decided what it really needed was an entire orchestra and considerably less restraint. The Philadelphia Orchestra made it a hit record. Eventually, Leopold Stokowski himself appeared on screen conducting his own arrangement in Disney's Fantasia. And then later on, Bugs Bunny impersonated him, fake hairpiece and snapped baton, as everyone around whispered, "Leopold, Leopold." An orchestral transcription of his Toccata and Fugue is coming up.

0: That's Peter Boyer conducting a composition of his own with the London Symphony Orchestra. That was Fanfare, Hymn, and Finale. 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
0: This is guitarist Bak Young Byun, and she got some really nice press from Soundboard magazine, which said, "Here is a simple fact. With artistry such as Miss Byun's, the state of the art of guitar performance has reached a new level." She's also the 2023 Avery Fisher Career Grant recipient, and you'll hear her next playing the work of Salil Rafiq Kaya, the Guitar Sonata No. 1.

0: It's great music when you play it on the organ, but when you get that Leopold Stokowski arrangement for orchestra, chef's kiss. That's the Toccata and Fugue in D minor by Johann Sebastian Bach, with Seiji Ozawa conducting the Boston Symphony Orchestra.
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0: That's Carl Nielsen's Symphony No. 3, the one that he titled Sinfonia Expansiva. The fourth movement to finish up this hour's classical music with Fabio Luisi conducting the Danish National Symphony Orchestra. Well, thanks very much for your company for some classical music today. I'm Scott Blankenship.
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